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1: I'm Sarah McClintock, and I'm here to argue that the art world has the biggest and best controversies and drama.
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ora, it's Marina here. Sorry to interrupt that nice music. We are doing some tests at the moment, so I'm gonna swap places to check if the cameras are working all good. Let's see if the camera will pick me here. Yes, I think it will soon. We have a live show today that will be Liam with my wavelength at 4 p.m. So tune in at 4 to check. Oh, there you go. You can see me on Wairarapa TV. I'll change seat. Let's see if the camera will pick me here. So yeah, you can tune in at 4 p.m. and listen. There you go. To Liam. He'll be playing some really cool music that he likes. Next, seat. I'll see if the camera will swap to me now. So there will be great songs and you can tune in at 4 and listen to Liam. I'll go back to my seat and I'll put that really good music back on. That's me for today for the testing. Bye.

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1: Kia ora, my name is Paulie. 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

0: Here on My Wavelength, we have everything here to keep you entertained, whether it is the wise words of Liam Blackwell, our host, or the fun, interesting, and out-of-the-box songs that he plays in his playlist. Well, we have everything you need to enjoy a wonderful hour of music. Here it is, My Wavelength.
1: Right, that was Routines in the Night by 21 Pilots. We've got 1999 by No Cigar. I need to slow down with my words. But anyway, 1999 by No Cigar is one of those songs by Kiwis, by a Kiwi band, No Cigar. And we do love a bit of Kiwi mixer-uppery, as I would like to call it. And they always seem to make this song stand out quite a lot more. If you want me to deep dive into No Cigar and see what they're like, message me on Facebook, message the comment on My Wavelength's posts, send me an email, one of those three things. And here it is, 1999 by No Cigar.

0: Welcome one, welcome all to our new and improved Facebook page. Well, we never had a Facebook page to begin with, but now we do. So, hop on to My Wavelength at Facebook. Right, I'll see you there.
1: Right, that was 1999 by No Cigar. We've got The Cycle of Songs by Sabaton. Now, if you don't know, this song is about the son of Ra in Egypt. Something different for Sabaton, because Sabaton has usually done stuff about the wars or something like that. But Sabaton did this whole album on legends, like Genghis Khan and Ra, the sun god, things like that. And I really enjoy this song. This really empowers me, this song. Here it is, The Cycle of Songs.

0: have it all.
1: Right, that was A Cycle of Songs by Sabaton. We've got Yellow and Red by Krim next. And Krim Boy, he's been doing a lot of things behind the scenes. But I still come back to his old classics, his old favourites, my old favourites, the world's old favourites of Krim songs. And one of them is Yellow and Red at the moment. And here it is, well, Yellow and Red.

0: No? Well, that's good for you because My Way Live shares a variety of songs. So stay tuned because there's more music to come.
1: Right, that was Yellow and Red by Crim. We've got Jack by Hardy next. And I gotta love this. Country guy turns into a rock star. He's talking about his life and his struggles. And he's gone half country, half rock with this one. Here it is, Jack.

0: My Wavelength, just enough talk to fill in your day, and just enough music to make your day great.
1: Right, that was Jack by Hardy. We've got La La La by Ferdy, another Ferdy great song. Here it is, La La La.

0: Hi, I'm Daryl, and if you can't wait for another episode of My Wavelength, then we've got the ticket for you. Join us on Spotify, where we have the collection of My Wavelength songs titled My Wavelength's Big Collection. Right, I'll see you there. Back to the music.
1: Right, that was La La La by Ferdy. We've got Get Down Saturday Night by Oliver Cheatham. And this is the original version of this song. I usually play the one by Room 5, but this is the original, and I really love the original for what it is. And here it is, Get Down Saturday Night.

0: Have you heard this song before? Well, maybe this song. Or maybe this song. Got torn apart. Strangers and lovers broke your heart. No? Well, that's good for you because My Way Live shares a variety of songs. So, stay tuned because there's more music to come.
1: Right, that was Get Down Saturday Night by Oliver Cheatham. We've got Madly by High Hoops next. And what a song this is. Here it is, Madly.

0: Here on My Wavelength, we have everything here to keep you entertained, whether it is the wise words of Liam Blackwell, our host, or the fun, interesting, and out-of-the-box songs that he plays in his playlist. Well, we have everything you need to enjoy a wonderful hour of music. Here it is, My Wavelength.
1: Right, that was Medley by High Hoops. We've got So Young by Portugal the Man next. And that's our final song, and I keep playing So Young because So Young is such a good song, and I can't get it out of my head. So here it is, So Young by Portugal the Man.

0: where music is a sound, and music is a variety, and a place where all is welcome. All music, all genres, everything. This is My Wavelength.
1: Right, that was So Young by Portugal the Man, and that was it. That's the episode, guys. Feedback is always wanted, feedback is always appreciated. If you want to get in touch with me, there is the Facebook page, and there's my email on the Facebook page. And, well, that is it. See you guys next time, and bye-bye.

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Oh, that's a good fun song. I really enjoyed that. Each of the band took a turn with the vocals there, and I hope you enjoyed that. Right, let's listen to the Bluegrass Cardinals again from their album Cardinal Class, and here they are doing a tune called Rolling Away.

although we're a good group, the Bluegrass Cardinals. I'm delighted to have that album, and through the next few months we might get to hear a few more tracks off it. Brand new album out from the Cody Norris Show, and it's got a picture of them in their fancy suits on the front, and it's called Spirit of America. It's got a lot of songs that are lauding the superiority of the USA, and I probably won't play all those because this is a very partisan bluegrass show, but it's got a couple of songs on it that I knew from my youth, and I'm going to play one of those ones for you now because it's got some really interesting things about the song. And the song is The Battle of New Orleans, and that was in 1815 it was, and a song came out, was written by Jimmy Driftwood, who was a school teacher and became a real folklorist, and he wrote the song The Battle of New Orleans, about the way they beat the British down in New Orleans. And the song came out with Johnny Horton in 1959, but there's a version that was played mostly in New Zealand by Lonnie Donegan, the British sort of folk and skiffle singer in 1959. He just copied Johnny Horton's and sort of really brightened it up a bit, and it had a banjo in it, and I think that's why I liked the song. I didn't even have a banjo in those days, but I liked the sound of it. And The Battle of New Orleans. Interestingly, this song has had many variants written, and a classic one came from New Zealand called The Battle of the Waikato, which is the area I live in. It was done by a group called the Howard Morrison Quartet, and it was talking about the way the Maori fought the English in the Battle of the Waikato. The Howard Morrison Quartet had a wonderful stage act, and they did all sorts of things. But here's a Cody Norris Show doing The Battle of New Orleans, and they are taking it seriously, I think, rather than laughing away at it. Battle of New Orleans sounds like this.

Yeah, that's a Cody Norris show with the Battle of New Orleans, and sometime I might try and find an album with the Battle of the Waikato on it. Of course, it's written to the tune of the 8th of January, because that particular battle was on the 8th of January. That date was included in the days of the battle. Oh, you're listening to Back Porch Bluegrass, and I'm raving on about the music that I like, and it's on my shelves, and I've got a few extra LPs added to my shelves these days. So I hope you're enjoying the retrospective look at a whole lot of bluegrass music. This show comes to you from Free FM 89.0, independent community media in Hamilton, New Zealand, and it's one based on my 60 years or plus of playing bluegrass music and listening to bluegrass music and amassing several LPs and CDs, several shelves full of those things, really. And I'm delighting and having the opportunity to share them with you. Many of you who listen regularly will notice that I was away last week and we played an old show. I had a very bad cold. I wouldn't have been allowed in the studio. And so when that happens, I tend to look into the archives and dig out a show that was played on a similar date in a previous year. And I hope you enjoyed the music that was thus provided. But I'm in the studio again today. The show first comes out tonight at 10 o'clock, live on air at Free FM, and of course is available as a podcast from the station anytime. 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They've got all the instruments and accessories you could want, and they love supporting local music, and I'm delighted that they support Back Porch Bluegrass. Let's get on with it. Saw the news just recently that James Munro, the son of Bill Munro, just died recently in June. Just last month. He was 82 years old, I believe, and I've written that down somewhere and I can't find it where I've written it. Wrote it on the album cover, which I put down beside me. And saw James Munro and met him when I was in the States in 1971, and had a band, the Midnight Ramblers, and we were playing with the Hamilton County Bluegrass Band at Bean Blossom, Indiana. I've just been reading a book about that that's absolutely fascinating. And James Munro had formed his own band, but he also had played bass and then guitar with his dad, and played some great music, had a wonderful voice, and sad that he's died. He is 82 years old, and he did a wonderful song with Bill Munro called I Haven't Seen Mary in Years, and I dug it out of my collection so that we could play it for you, and I hope you enjoy it. Here's Bill Munro with his son, James Munro. Interesting that we had the Bluegrass Cardinals on, and it was a dad and son in that one too, but Bill and James doing the song I Haven't Seen Mary in Years. Sounds like this.

Oh, very sad song written by Damon Black and sung by James Munro, who just recently passed away. Oh, it's time we had a banjo tune. Here's Herb Peterson from the album Here Today, and he's playing Scruggs' tune called The Foggy Mountain Chimes, in which he gets to do his detuning bit with the Scruggs pigs and does the harmonics in the key of D. It goes like this.

The classic ending on the Foggy Mountain Time. David Crispin on man, Lynn Jim Buchanan on fiddle, Vince Gill on guitar there, and Herb Peterson playing the banjo. Who was on bass? I forget who was on bass. Emery Gordy Jr. Well, he's played a lot of bass, hasn't he? Another album.

that I got from my friend Baz was Al Jones, Frank Necessary and the Spruce Mountain Boys. And this is classic 1970s bluegrass. And just they based their repertoire on the music from the masters, so to speak, and just played good regular bluegrass. And I'm going to play two tracks from Al Jones and Frank Necessary. Al Jones plays guitar and sings like he loves Jimmy Martin, and you can hear that by the selections. And Frank Necessary plays the banjo, very clear, definitely a 1950s, 60s style banjo player. And I'm just delighted to have this album because I often saw them mentioned and never managed to buy one for myself. So here they are, two tunes, Crying My Heart Out Over You, and much closer to the earlier Flat and Scruggs version than to the later pretty smoothed out Ricky Skaggs version that we might have heard in the 1980s or 90s. And then Jimmy Martin tune called Skip, Hop and Wobble. That sounds like me getting out of bed in the mornings. Not so much of the skip, but the hop and the wobble sort of works these days. As you get older, you tend to do things differently, don't you? All right, let's hear an LP from Al Jones, Frank Necessary and the Spruce Mountain Boys. Crying My Heart Out Over You is the first tune.

Kip Hop and Wobble. It's hard to get all those words out, but that was Al Jones, Frank Necessary and the Spruce Mountain Boys playing some very classic and traditional sounding bluegrass music. Big hello to all the people listening on the Access radio stations throughout New Zealand and throughout Canada and those stations in the USA. Thank you very much for listening on radio, leaving your radio tuned to the station where you'll hear Back Porch Bluegrass. I really appreciate you listening to my take on bluegrass music from way down here in the southwestern Pacific Ocean. We're a long way from anywhere, it seems, and but we've got a lovely country, and I really enjoy being in here. But not to say I didn't enjoy the trips that I made overseas too, to find out how the rest of the world lives, and particularly how they play bluegrass music. My friend from the Hamilton County Bluegrass Band, Alan Rhodes, guitar player, lead singer, superb. And we played all our music together. And he's had some surgery recently and he's laid low. And he's written some wonderful songs for the band back in the day when we were playing. And he wrote this one while we were living in Sydney, Australia, and making our fortunes there, which... We got the living in Australia part right, but we didn't get the making our fortunes part right. But we had a good time and we made enough money to come home again, which is the main thing, isn't it? But he wrote this great song, which I think is a real beauty, called Old Times. And I hope you enjoy his song.

Fade Indigo. Oh, I always enjoyed the recording we did of that song, recorded at EMI Studios, Sydney, Australia. And we got that old-timey bit in the middle where we sort of closed down all the stereo, and just that little piece is just in very old-timey sounding, very dry, no reverb or anything like that, and then it all comes back in the reverb. And I had a friend, a guy who bought one of the albums, came back and said, there's something wrong with my album. It goes funny in the middle of the song. And I had to explain to him the recording technique that we'd used, and I don't think he believed me. But it's a great song. We had a lot of fun playing it. That's for Alan Rhodes. Ah, well, we're up to the third of my albums from Baz today, Country Gazette Out to Lunch. And I wished I'd had an album of theirs for a long, long time, but never managed to get one. So we're going to hear a couple of tracks from that. The Country Gazette was Roger Bush on bass and vocals, Roland White on mandolin, guitar and vocals, Kenny Wirtz on guitar and vocals, Alan Mundy on banjo, guitar and other instruments. They had a little bit of Al Perkins playing pedal steel and Dave Ferguson playing fiddle. And this is on Flying Fish Records. And the first one we got to play is an instrumental called Out to Lunch, which is great. We had a sort of part-time band in New Zealand here in Hamilton, and we called it Out to Lunch too, because that's what you put the notice on your desk when you said Out to Lunch, and they couldn't find you, and you was down with your friends picking some music. Let's hear the boys play Out to Lunch, and demonstrates the wonderful banjo ability of Al Mundy, and it sounds like this.

Yeah, some great picking there. And they really knew how to pick those guys. And I hope you enjoyed that. We're going to hear from Irene Kelly now from the album Benny's TV Repair. But it's a lovely gospel song that she finished the album with, written by herself and Bill White. And the band was Brian Sutton on guitar, Adam Steffi on mandolin, Stuart Dunkard on fiddle, Matt Menifee on banjo, and Mark Fade on bass. So it was pretty much a studio band. And she had Brooke Aldridge and Darren Aldridge doing some harmony vocals with her. And the song is our gospel song for the day, and it's called Walk With Me Today. Irene Kelly, let's have a listen to her.

lovely song. That was Irene Kelly there with her studio musicians doing Walk With Me Today. We'll hear the next song from Country Gazette from their album Out to Lunch. And this is a classic one, Sunny Side of the Mountain. This album was recorded 1976. And most bands then sort of wrote a bit of their own material, took music from other genres, but they always included a few straightforward regular bluegrass

Queens, and I think you'd have to count Sunny Side of the Mountain as one of those tunes, and I always like those tunes on the album too. And here's Country Gazette with Sunny Side of the Mountain.

Oh, that's Country Gazette, Sunny Side of the Mountain. We've come to the end of Back Porch Bluegrass for another session. I hope you enjoyed the mix of music that I've had here, the different artists, and a few different ones from our regular ones. We'll take it out with a fiddle tune from Kenny Baker, the Brown County Breakdown. I've just been reading about Brown County. That's where Bean Blossom is. Tune in again next week. See you later. Bye.

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Repeating, 378 0255. You don't need any special training or skills, just something to say or play.

coming all the way back to your pelvis, all the way back to your belly, all the way back to your heart space, all the way back to that little park bench and the nook in between your collarbones, and then heading all the way back up to the top of the mountain and settling in to rest at the third eye. And perhaps this is like the mouth of a cave high in the mountains. And perhaps you can see far and wide all over the landscape of your body. All the sacred landmarks visited and anointed. All the changes in the terrain and the landscape. All the hilltops and valleys, the rivers, the fields. And at the same time, you can feel down through the back of your body, the back of your body here at rest, and feeling the foundation of your body, your bones and your muscles so deeply at rest. The back of your body resting here in the routines and the rhythms of your daily life. And at the same time, you can feel your awareness here at the top of the mountain, like a bird's eye view. And it might be an expansive view of not only how things are, but how they could be. Your dreams, your visions of how your life could be seen here at Whatumanawa, your third eye. And holding these two spaces together, the rhythm and routine of your daily life, and the expansive view of all your life could be. How would that be? And then just letting that go and returning to the space deep in the chamber of your heart and welcoming all that you find here. And could you just listen to your heart? What is your heart's true desire?

0: And you may choose to stay here, resting in paradise. Or it may be time to come back to your daily life. And if so, then farewelling the soft breezes, the lapping waves, and all the sights of your magical micro-nidra paradise, and becoming aware of your breath. And perhaps you can hear your breath getting a little louder now. 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And perhaps feeling a sense of homecoming, of coming back to your home, welcoming all the familiar sounds and smells of your home, and welcome home to yourself, wriggling your toes and your fingers. 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And please collect all your hand luggage and return to your day. And we look forward to seeing you again. Ka kite, and thanks for listening.
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0: Assalamualaikum warahmatullahi wabarakatuh. May peace and blessings of Almighty Allah Ta'ala be upon you all. My name is Tashreeq Hanif. I'm the local president of the Ahmadiyya Muslim community. Just recently, through the refugee settlement program, we have over 11 families settled here in Marston. Today, I would like to talk to you about our program, We Are One, about Ahmadiyya Muslim community based here in Marston. Ahmadiyya Muslim community started in 1889 under divine leadership and guidance of promised Messiah and Mahdi, Hazrat Mirza Ghulam Ahmad of Qadian. It spans over 200 countries and we have followers in millions focused on the promised Messiah. We are a humble community, lovers of peace, and we try and pride ourselves in helping the community where we are focused in one message. We worship God and service to human mankind. Thank you.
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That was a really hard

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0: Ever wondered what life was like in early settler times in New Zealand? 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

0: If you have specialist knowledge on any subject, or you're a member of a community group who would like to get your message on the air, phone us 378-0255 or call into Radio House on Church Street. 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

searched with ease on the World Wide Web, many stories remained lost and secluded in the dark recesses of history. People, events, and places are soon forgotten as those that remember them pass on and join the masses of storyless orphans. It is the archivists of the world that protect these stories, and historians that tell them. 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

0: In our night, quality to that code, quarter up, Kia Michelle, Tirina, to play.
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2: I was with mum at a, we were at a cafe. And I get this FaceTime and Troy Taylor, who's one of my mentors who lives in America. He's worked with Whitney Houston.

0: Houston and Boyz II Men. 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I need you to do it right now. I said, okay, what's the emergency? And he played Chris Brown on the phone. And I was like, Mom, we gotta go. 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Which is crazy. That's the, you know, this is the biggest song of my career, and I made it in bed.
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0: I said, Mom, just send me 3 more days, Mom. They got 3 more days left, and then the timing was out of it because it released about a few hours after she passed.
2: Hea o koutou whakaara mo te rau.
3: I pai ko Chris Brown tētahi o ōku tūna waiata. 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